0: Popradio NRW. Popradio NRW.
1: You may have seen a DJ Impel. Run the music. You know the mix it. DJ Impel. It's what me say. Your DJ Impel. Now mix keep your name.
2: 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So now I get the latest. That is only fix them right now.
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It's their own fault for being timeless. There's a price to pay and a consequence. I'll

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And Mac, he'd spend like a sailor

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It was a kiss. What a kiss it was, it really was such a kiss. How she could kiss. Ooh, what a kiss it was, it really was such a kiss.

All you gotta do, honey, is kind of stand in one spot. Wiggle around just a little bit. And that's when you got some. Yeah. Now let's go one time. Hey!